life, no reveries. Got no time for memories. Follow me, don't be afraid. Don't hide away. Window closed, the light is on.

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You can't touch this. You can't touch this. You can't touch this.

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1: 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I've been dancing from the daylight to the dark. I've been floating

0: 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Keeping it on and on and on and on and on.
1: 100% aus Hannover, 100% für Hannover. Radio Hannover, die Stimme der Stadt.